0: turned on.
1: Go ahead.
0: Well, you can sleep tonight. 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No longer arguing.

0: work on 1528. Out of Charles William, 543.
1: Charles William, 543, negative 29, expires 11 of 26 on a gray 2023 Toyota Tundra to an Elizabeth Gardner, county address. Insurance is confirmed.

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1: Highway 81 in Duncan Town Square for signal 81. It's going to be a black Jeep Compass and a white truck. They've pulled into Gas Mart, but the incident happened on the highway. 81 in Duncan Town Square.
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0: 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The mother of the juvenile that was pushed is en route to the residence as well. 319 North number 1.
1: Counselor.

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0: 34 Duncan, 43 Preeton Hole, comms 3. Mary, 083-699-805, should come back to Clampett. Lincoln, 712-425-575, should come back to Hill, break.
1: Go ahead.
0: Zero 082-624-705, should come back to Lochner. We're going to 1028 Green Hole, times 2.
1: What?
0: King, Ocean Zebra, 578, break.
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1: Call Victor Edward 441, negative 29, expires 3 of 28 on a silver 2018 Ford F-250 to a Jose Gomez 502 West Beach, Duncan. Confirmed insurance.
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0: 1928. Over Tom Victor, 961.
1: Nora Tom Victor, 961, negative 29, expires 4 of 26 on a gray 2025 Ram 1500 to a Caleb Martin, 5174 East Elk and Duncan. Confirmed interest.
0: There they are.

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1: Todd.
0: I'm William, 5947.
1: Tom William, 5947, negative 29, expires 1 of 27, on a blue 2023 Toyota, to a Jamie Rodriguez, out of Texas.
0: Claire, if you would just log out to Heritage.
1: Okay.
0: 41, 997.

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2: Go on.
1: Tyler Percival out of Duncan has a valid David with a corrective lenses restriction, expires 11 of 29. Last traffic is 5 of 2025 for inattentive driving resulting in a collision. Current point level is 3. He's -44.
0: Tyler?

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1: I'm going to be out of my unit on Dunkley Grove, just north of our outdoor range.

0: 33 North, 93 North Highway 81. It's going to be the Walmart parking lot. RP5s, there are juveniles in the parking lot of Walmart behind McDonald's shooting Nerf guns across traffic. Walmart.
1: Clear, I'm 97.
0: Clear. 32 is clear, 12 on Highway 7.

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1: 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There's nothing in the roadway. It's not a traffic hazard. I'll be 10-8.

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1: Lincoln Victor Nora 471, negative 29, expires 11 of 27 on a red 2021 Toyota Highlander to a Scott Huff, county address in Duncan, confirmed insurance.

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1: Okay. 04. 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

0: nothing traffic. Of Camelback on the bypass. We'll be out with King Paul Boy 034.
1: Okay. 34 is clear. 34 is clear. Plato, Library Lane.

0: 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Attention Station 1 and EMS 1810 West Birch.
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0: 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That will be John Nora Taylor, 776.
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0: Robert Saxon out of Norman has a valid D-David, expires 11 of 27, no previous traffic, and he's negative 44.

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Same 20-27 with Robert Edward Union, 715.

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Duncan 241, your return. Stephen Mullins out of Velma has a valid D David, expires 3 of 29. He's negative 44.

0: 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Help in 27. Looks like a travel tag. 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

0: 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There's shot motion. We had negative contact with the key holders. 1206 North Highway 81, Suite 32.
1: Clear.
2: 27 Duncan, clear from Ridley and Elm.
0: Clear.
3: Order 27, I'm 81 and Elk, I can clear on her.
2: Okay, that's fine.
0: Nothing's clear.

0: ducking units at 1206 North Highway 81, 1090.
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1: Ian Victor-Tom, 657, is negative 29, expires 9/26 on a 2019 Subaru Accent to a Carolyn Frederick out of Marlow. Insurance is confirmed.

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0: 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On a 2011 Kia Soul out of Hennepin to a Sherry Falk. Insurance confirmed.

0: intentando con ella.
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0: William Charles, 509.
1: Robert Williams Charles, 509, is negative 29, expires 11/26 on a 1999 Toyota Camry. Ray Patrick Mooney out of Illinois. Insurance is confirmed.

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King Street 32. Oh my God. 515 North 19th DHS Maintenance Building. 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
0: 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Expires 4 of 29, and he's negative 44.
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I need you en route to 243 West Key Road. 77-year-old female having bleeding from anus, and advise they do live next to the chapel.

Jackson Empire First Gen route to 23 West Cherokee for a 77-year-old male that is having bleeding from 743 West Cherokee.

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0: Yes, ma'am. 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
1: Our first responder could be there just, and yes, I will ask them as well.
0: Remember that big one.

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Survivor is asking for a medical call for a 70 male that is having bleeding. 27 West Cherokee Road.

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1: 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Also, 25 just called you on the radio.
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2: Clear. Go ahead and show me clear on that reckless driver as well from bypass and Osage.
0: Clear. You're going to be routed to Highway 7 in Eastland northbound. Per county, RP advises that there was a white Dodge truck pulling a trailer, driving at a high speed rate. This was the last known location. RP is no longer following. Highway 7 in Eastland, northbound.

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1: Go ahead.
0: Drove southbound on Eastland from Chestnut. And also looked down Ridley and Bodart, negative contact 10-8.
1: Clear.
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0: Jaden Jones out of Marlow has a learner's permit that expires 4/30. Driving restriction B-boy number 9. Jacqueline Jones has a valid D-David expires 4/27. Both individuals are going to be negative 44.

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0: between the two. Six West Oak for a welfare check. Are be advised an employee has missed work the last few days, has had negative phone contact and negative contact since 6 p.m. on Tuesday. RP is on scene. 1106 West Oak.
1: Ground clear, 10 and 0.

0: 2 Duncan, 1028 Ferraro. Henry Lincoln Young, 303. 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
1: Clear, comes back to a hot, correction, a Scott Hotchkiss at that address.
0: Okay. Will you call county and the hospital and see if he happens to be in one of those places?
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1: Stay, Ma. 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
0: Did you mean John Calvillo?
1: Yeah, affirmative. He's trespassed from 1107. He's in the alley, hanging around the area.
0: Clear, standby.
1: Two, Duncan.
0: Go ahead.
1: We made contact with the welfare check. He's 91. We'll be out in the alley behind the address trying to make contact with Cavillo.
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1: Sorry.

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The Oak Ridge Fire Department. 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
1: No, okay, I'm clear. I can get that for you. No, I'm sorry.

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1: Go ahead.
0: I'll be on 81 south of Bodart. I just witnessed a minor signal 81. Start me up another unit. Fast clear from 20, number 27 Beach. Two Duncan, I'm out with Queen George Tom 292. Stand by for the other 28.
1: Clear.
0: Duncan. I'm also out with Tom, Nora, Victor, 112.

0: 23 by ON times 4, print and hold. Sam 834-111-472. Break.
1: Here, go ahead.
0: George 549-700-334. 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
0: Robert 615-683-970. 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
1: Highway 81 in Poplar, go ahead.
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0: We'll be 1046 at Eduardo's.

civilian first responders en route to 28614 East 18 in Comanche. 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

0: 在屏风墙上。
1: 13 13 North, number 21. Go ahead.
0: 702 South, number 9 for signal 60. Indicated number the zone 23 living room motion. 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She's not going to be en route. 702 South, number 9.
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1: Go ahead.
0: It's going to be Highway 81 in Twin Oaks Golf Course heading southbound for a white GMC pickup that's all over the roadway while RP's following in a black Honda Civic. Highway 81 in Twin Oaks Golf Course southbound.
1: Okay, I'm clear. 2 Duncan on first.
0: Clear. Duncan at 9 and 2, they're now passing kill that corner, still heading southbound.
1: Clear.

happened in 92, and the white truck is still swerving all over the roadway. He also keeps stopping and then going in the middle of the roadway.

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1: We're clear.

0: 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I'll be calling a vehicle check.
1: Greater 16, you got me route to number 27, the Garza's apartment. I realize there's a Burgundy Nissan with 1028 out of David George, 773, that's been sitting in the roadway, blocking the lane of traffic for about 2 months. Number 27, the Garza's apartment.

0: Lions, Arkin 1028. Ida Davis Frank 843.
1: This is Sierra 29 as far as 428 on the 2019 GMC Sierra to Robert Sellers out of Marlow. Confirmed insurance.

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0: 109 Duncan, I'm clear. 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
0: Vehicle 28 comes back to apartment 609. 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

0: I was able to make contact with the owner of that vehicle. 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But she advised she just put a new battery in the vehicle and is working on getting it shipped to her in about 2 weeks. 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
1: Okay, well, advise her that we're starting to get complaints on it, and we're going to put a 48-hour sticker on it. 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
1: 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Stand by for 28.
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Zebra, 165, negative 29, expires 1 of 27 on a 1990 Ford, blue in color, to Leanna McCaffey, 1307 North Number 11, insurance is confirmed.

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1: 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Last name, McAfee.

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We need to enroll via nursing home, agency assist, service 269. They are needing, but they fall.

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0: Boy Charles Paul, 515. Correction, 51 Sam.

Roy Charles Paul Foglin Sam expires January 2027 on a 2004 Subaru Accent to a Mark Washburn, -29. Correction, that year's 2024.

0: Morgan. 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

off 353, just deep. 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

0: Todd Duncan, 228 out of Oklahoma.
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0: Robert Edward Union, 462.

0: Robert A. Edward Union 460, and his name is 29, his car is 226, on a 1997 Mercedes to a Michael at 413 North Beachway, out of Duncan. Insurance is confirmed. Correction, that's from Mercury.
1: $25 traffic.
0: Go ahead.
1: I'll be out with that previous 28 at number 5 in Elder.

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0: 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Driver restriction 2 expires 8 of 27. He's negative 44 complete.
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0: 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Fuquay East.
1: Okay, I'm clear.
2: That's clear, 14 and 1.

0: first responders. We need the 305 North in Comanche 7. He's having difficulty, chest pain, and shortness.
1: 3597.

0: 3599. 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
0: 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There's a lot of dark sedans. Call them back and see if we can get a model.
1: My partner could not get a model. She tried. 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
0: Yeah, I'm clear.
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0: 2.
1: Go ahead. Rolls up on me at Fuquay. She advised that car took off eastbound from the park on Ash via Kia, darker color, last three numbers 221.
2: Having difficulty.
1: Came off of Ash and didn't see anything. I came off of Oak. I'll go south here if you'll go north. I'm clear.

0: clear, Duncan.
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0: You're in the area, negative contact time.
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Attention, first responders. We need you in around 05 North 2nd Street. 24-year-old female having difficulty chest pain with shortness.

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0: Daryl Meadows out of Duncan has a valid A. Adam expires 12/31. 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
1: 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Duncan, I'll be in route.
0: Clear.
1: 25-2, I can get it. I'm clear. Clear, 25, Duncan.
0: Yep.
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0: 13 and 12. Correction. 2, 3, 5, 10, 12. Christy Curl out of Oklahoma City has a suspended DL, expires 1 of 26. She has a possible out of Nico Police Department, and she's negative.
1: Starting to show her.

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How you doing today? 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

0: 87-1015-1 female in Rapid County, getting 102-184. Also just note the lawbreaker is position.
1: And tonight,

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1: Yeah.
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0: 40, 2-9.
1: Yes.
0: South America, Allen for graduation.

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0: West Chestnut in number 5, westbound. RPO advised that there was a light blue sedan with an elderly female driving all over the road, driving in oncoming traffic, and almost hit her. West Chestnut and North, number 5, westbound.

0: Zach, and was your RP still following?
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1: RP arrived, it was a four-door light blue sedan with an elderly lady driving.
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2: Go ahead.
1: Drove westbound from number 5 to number 10 and then south to Walnut. Negative contact tonight.

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0: 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Lincoln 083-485-457, last name Young.
1: Snyder Young out of Comanche has a valid D. David. Driver restriction B-Boy expires 12/28.
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0: I'm out with family.

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0: 901 North B, Boyd. 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
1: Two units. 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

0: 13. 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
1: None.
0: It's going to be a two-part last name. The first one's going to be Hernandez, and then it's going to have a dash. The other half is going to be Sam Ocean, correction, Sam Adam. Union Charles Edward David Ocean, first name is Francisco, 510 of 88.

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1: 7-1.
0: Ryan Nichols out of Ratliff City has a valid D dated, expires 10 of 29, no traffic, negative 44 complete.

0: 113. I'm not able to locate anything for Francisco. I've checked him with both last names and then separately.
1: Clear, copy out of Texas. I'll try to get more information for you.

0: first name Billy, Frank Robert Adam, Nora Charles, Ira Sam, Charles Ocean.
1: Affirmative, I'm still on relocating through Texas or Oklahoma.
0: Of course.

0: 6000. I got a 43 Texas number for we were trying to find one ready.
1: Go ahead.
0: 6 7 8 6 8 8 8.
1: Great, somebody.

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Francisco Saucito Hernandez. Pilot Texas has a non-eligible ID only, expires 5 of 32. He's negative complete.

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B-Boy corrected lenses, expired 6 of 26, negative 44 complete.

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0: Yeah, I'm good, thank you. Traffic. 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
1: Negative 29, expires 426 on a 2018 Ford Mustang to a Jamie Sorrells at 2615 Martin Lane out of Duncan. Insurance is confirmed.

0: 66 stuck in traffic.
1: Oh, yeah.
0: Number 5 in Hickory, King Paul Boy, Boy 58. We are now at Pine at number 5.

Love it, Duncan. I'm going to have traffic with my last 28, Queen King Young, 851, pulling it behind Subway.